0: NDR 2. NDR 2.
1: Caught my heart about one, two times. Don't need to question the reason. I'm yours. I'm yours.

chaser. Bustin' makes me feel good. I ain't afraid of no ghosts. I ain't afraid of no ghosts.

will fade eventually. So if our time is running out, day after day, we'll make the mundane a masterpiece. Oh my, my, oh my, my love, I take one look at you, you're taking me out.